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0: President Sara Zimmerman Duterte kung saan ngayon nga po ay 35 araw at 15 linggo. Sa masardisyon natin, kung kailangan nyo po ng audio-video streaming, pwede nyo po puntahan ang ating Facebook page at YouTube channel. 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
7: It's here today. Finally, give us enough light moments throughout the day to remember that we are all humans and equal before your eyes. All these we pray in your mighty name. Amen.
9: Amen. The clerk of court will now call the roll.
10: Roll call up members. Senator Judge Aquino. Senator Judge Cayetano Alan. Senator Judge Cayetano Pia. Senator Judge De La Rosa. Senator Judge Ejercito. Senator Judge Estrada. Senator Judge Go. Senator Judge Ontiveros. Senator Judge Lacson. Senator Judge Lapid. Senator Judge Legarda. Senator Judge Marcoleta. Senator Judge Marcos. Senator Judge Padilla. Senator Judge Pangilinan. Senator Judge Soto III. Senator Judge Tulfo Irwin. Senator Judge Tulfo Rafi. Senator Judge Villanueva. Senator Judge Villar Camil. Senator Judge Villar Mark. Senator Judge Zubiri. The presiding officer, Senator Judge Escudero. The Senate President, Senator Judge Gachalian.
9: The 14 Senator judges present, the chair declares the presence of a quorum. In accordance with the rules of procedure on impeachment trials, the chair now recognizes the duly elected presiding officer to preside over the proceedings of the impeachment court.
11: Thank you, Mr. Senate President. If there are no objections, we shall dispense with the reading of the October 5 and 6, 2026 journals of the Senate, sitting as an impeachment court, and consider the same as approved. The clerk of court will kindly read, call the case before this court.
10: Case number 004-2026 in the matter of impeachment trial of Vice President Cyrus Germán Duterte.
11: Appearances of the parties.
12: Good morning, Your Honor. Same appearances for the prosecution.
11: I presume it will still be Attorney James?
12: Yes, Your Honor.
11: Good morning.
13: Good morning, Your Honor. I am David Renal Gualia. The same appearance for the respondent accused.
11: Would it be Attorney CJ?
13: No, Your Honor. At this point, we will be turning over to Attorney Roberto Batong Bacal, Your Honor.
11: What's his nickname?
13: Attorney Robbie, Your Honor.
11: Rob. Attorney Rob, you are recognized.
14: Good morning, Your Honor.
11: Good morning. Call your witness. Is it R.C. James Gonzalez, Attorney James?
15: Good morning again, Your Honor. Yes, Your Honor, we are calling to the witness stand Ms. R.C. James Gonzalez, the branch manager of Asian United Bank, Davao Toril branch.
11: Kindly situate Ms. R.C. James, no, rather R.C. James Gonzalez.
15: Sorry, Mr. R.C. James, Your Honor.
11: Mr. R.C., sorry yung kilala kong R.C. kasi babae. Pero may James nga naman. Is he the only witness in the gallery?
15: Yes, Your Honor. It appears to be that way, Your Honor.
11: Yes, kindly exclude the other witnesses. However, the sergeant-at-arms is directed to facilitate the succeeding witnesses that will be called before the witness stand in seriatim. I think you already have a copy, General Corpus. Clerk of Court is directed to administer the oath.
10: Please raise your right hand, sir. You, R.C. James Gonzalez, do swear that the evidence shall give in the case now pending between the Philippines and Vice President Cyrus Germán Duterte shall be the truth, the whole truth, and nothing but the truth. So help you God.
15: Yes, Your Honor.
11: Kindly sit down. What's your nickname, sir?
15: R.C. na lang po.
11: R.C. Your Honor. Naunawaan mo ba, R.C., yung inyong pinanumpaan kaugnay sa pagbibigay niyo ng testimonya ngayong umagang ito?
15: Yes, Your Honor.
11: Your offer, Attorney James, would be the same as your offer yesterday without any additionals?
15: We confirm that, Your Honor.
11: Attorney Rob?
14: Your Honor, we also adopt the comments yesterday, Your Honor.
11: Since it's the same, anyway. Your witness, Attorney James?
15: Thank you, Your Honor.
14: Your Honor, apologies.
11: Yes, Attorney Rob?
14: Just a quick request. May we request for expediency and for better administration that the documents that the witness would be identifying would be with him throughout the testimony. Just in case we need to confront the witness, it would be easier.
11: Assisting counsels are so directed to approach the witness and continuing authority is so given, and the counsel for the panel for prosecutors is directed through his assisting counsel to kindly prepare the documents already for the perusal of the witness and with the other witnesses you will be presenting today.
15: We confirm that, Your Honor, and for the record, I will be assisted today by Attorney Patrice Sichon, Your Honor.
11: Yes, and continuing authority is given, as I said, to counsels for both parties. You may proceed, sir, with your direct examination.
15: Thank you, Your Honors. Good morning again, Your Honors. Again, I would beg your forbearance as we will be working our way up, starting with AUB this morning. Mr. Witness, good morning, po, Sir RC. Would you, for the record, Mr. RC, would you mind telling the Honorable Court your full name, designation, and the branch or bank that you are representing today?
16: Good morning, everyone. I am RC James Gonzalez, branch manager of AUB Davao Toril branch.
15: And as branch manager of Davao Toril, just briefly, what are your primary functions and responsibilities?
16: Primary functions ko po is oversight over oversight ng transaction records and parang I'm part ako owner of the business. I'm running the branch.
15: All right. Mm-hmm. So oversight and running the yeah. I guess that,
16: no, I mean oversight ng mga records and documents, transactions, parang.
15: Okay, that's good. And how long have you been a part of Davao Toril branch?
16: Since 2024 pa.
15: 2024.
16: So or early 2023 to 2024.
15: All right, that's 2 years. Based on your records, Mr. Witness, how many accounts does the Vice President or his and or his husband, Attorney Carpio, have in your branch?
16: Or no? Apat po.
15: Apat. Can you please provide
16: that? Dalawa po yung active.
15: Okay. Dalawa na lang po yung active. Are you in the position to confirm na yung active na account ay may last digits 4387 at 0301?
16: Pwede ko pong tingnan yung notes?
15: Please, Your Honor, with your permission.
11: So, you may do so, Mr. RC.
16: Yeah, thank you. 4387 and 301. That's correct, po.
15: Yes. And under whose name are these accounts?
16: Some accounts po is under Mance Carpio. Yung isang account po is meron po siyang
15: kasama. All right. So let's focus on these two accounts. I want to ask the year-end balance of these accounts, Mr. Witness, and allow me to go year by year on this matter. Sige po. Let's start with the account number ending 387. For 2022, based on your records, how much is the ending balance of this account?
16: As of December po, it's 314059.1.
15: What year? 2022, Your Honor. We're starting with 2022. Okay, again, Mr. Witness.
16: Thank you. 314059.17.
15: All right. How about for the account ending 301? What is the ending balance for the year 2022?
16: It's 1682094.21.
15: All right. What was that again? 1682. Okay. Now let's go to the year 2023. What is the ending balance of the account ending 387 of Attorney Carpio for 2023?
16: It's 470869.30.
15: All right. How about for the account ending 301, what is the ending balance?
16: It's 1774663.58.
15: Thank you, Mr. Witness. Now for 2024, what is the ending balance of the account ending in 387 of Attorney Carpio?
16: It's 456-352.28.
15: All right. How about for the account ending in 301 for 2024? What is the ending balance?
16: It's 867-291.90.
15: All right. I'm almost done, Mr. Witness.
16: No problem.
15: For 2025, what is the ending balance of the account number ending in 387?
16: For 2025 po, zero na po.
15: All right, zero na for 387.
16: Oh, kasi nag-close na po siya.
15: Na-close na siya in 2025. That's fine. Okay. So sa yung isang account naman po na ending 301, ano na po yung ending balance niya for 2025?
16: It's 871998.77.
15: All right. So for all those years, again 371. Tama po ba?
16: 871.77.
15: All right. I think that would be all my questions for you today, Mr. Witness. That would be all for
11: Thank
15: this
11: you.
15: Witness, Your Honor.
11: Cross, Attorney Rob.
14: Yes, Your Honor. Mr. Gonzalez, good morning.
16: Good morning.
14: Mr. Gonzalez, you mentioned these two AUB account bank accounts, correct? And these are under the names, both accounts are under the names of Manassas R. Carpio. Is that correct?
16: Both accounts have the names of Manassas Carpio.
14: Yes. And you confirm that Sara Z. Duterte is not a holder of any of these accounts that you mentioned, correct?
16: That's correct, Pa.
14: Thank you, Mr. Witness. Mr. Gonzalez, you also talked about the balances of these accounts.
16: Yes, sir.
14: You confirm that these numbers represent transactions done using these accounts, correct?
16: That's correct, Pa.
14: Yes. But you confirm that your knowledge of these transactions and these amounts is only based on the documents that you have on your records, correct?
16: That's correct.
14: That's correct. You do not know why the transactions were made, correct?
16: That's correct.
14: You do not know the underlying contract or agreement for these transactions, correct?
16: Yes, Pa.
14: In fact, these transactions were allowed by the bank, correct?
16: Yes.
14: Because at the time the transactions were made, the bank did not see anything wrong with them, correct?
16: Yes, Pa.
14: No further questions, Your Honor.
11: Mr. RC, malaming salamat po. Senator Judge Soto is recognized.
17: Just for my clarification, Mr. Presiding Officer, Mr. Senate President, sabi niya kanina yung isang account kay Tony Carpio, and then the other account is Tony Carpio also and another person. Yun ang sinabi, narinig ko eh. Sino yung other person and another?
11: I think he mentioned attorney.
15: Your Honor, if I may.
11: Kindly answer, Attorney James.
15: I think the witness is worried to give the answer because it might include the name of the children, Your Honor. Is that correct, Mr. Witness?
16: Yung names na po, hindi po sila sakop sa pina.
15: Ah, okay. So that was the answer.
17: So it's another name and not Vice President Duterte, no? Pero may iba.
16: Yes, Pa.
17: And you're not authorized to or you're not supposed to tell us. Sino yun?
16: Yes, Pa.
17: All right, thank you. I just wanted to clarify. Parang may iba eh.
11: Thank you, Mr. Arce. Maraming salamat po sa inyong panahon, sa pagsagot sa mga katanungan at sa inyong pasensya at pagpahintulot na dumalo sa pagdinig ng hukumang ito. Your excuse, sir.
16: Thank you.
11: Thank you very much, sir. Kindly call your next witness, the clerk of court through the OSAI is directed to bring Edely D. Umayam to the witness stand.
15: Your Honor, may I just manifest, Your Honor, given the ruling of the Honorable Court, the presiding officer yesterday, the prosecution would be dispensing with the two witnesses because I understand, Your Honor, that some of the accounts contained in these branches are already closed.
11: Which one would that be?
15: I think for both, Your Honor, the accounts under Davao Tagum branch and Ortigas Green Hills branch.
11: So these two witnesses can be dispensed with?
15: Yes, Your Honor. Given that we will not be asking them questions, they were only to be presented for authentication. But given your ruling, we are happy to dispense them.
11: So Edily D. Umayam and Jerry Lee May Sanidad are dispensed with?
15: Yes, Your Honor.
11: Attorney Robbie, any comment?
14: Your Honor, in that case, I am turning over to Attorney Lyndon Miguel Bacuel.

0: Attorney Lyndon. Again, we see each other again, Attorney Lyndon.
1: Good morning, Your Honor.
0: Good morning. Ma'am Edely, yung po ba nickname ninyo?
2: Yes, Your Honor.
0: You are excused. Hindi na po magpapatuloy yung pagtestigo. Paumanhin ko na abala kayo. Nagpunta pa kayo dito kahapon at ngayong araw.
2: Okay,
0: pero tingin ko mas maganda na yun kesa naupo kayo dyan. Hindi po ba?
2: Yes, Your Honor.
0: So, you excuse, ma'am. Salamat po sa inyong panahon at sa pasensya na po sa abala. The clerk of court is also directed to kindly inform Ms. Jerilee May Sanidad that she will no longer be testifying and that she is excused from these proceedings. Your next witness, Attorney James, is Irene Ishida.
3: We confirm that, Your Honor, representing the Philippine Savings Bank.
0: The clerk of court is directed to kindly bring and situate at Ms. Irene Joy Ishida to the witness stand. The clerk of court is directed to kindly administer the oath to Ms. Ishida.
4: Kindly raise your right hand, please. You, Irene Joy Ishida, do swear that the evidence shall give in the case now pending between the Philippines and Vice President Sara Zimmerman Duterte shall be the truth, the whole truth, and nothing but the truth. So help you God.
5: Yes, Your Honor.
0: Ano po ang palayo ninyo? Sit down, ma'am.
5: Irene po, Your Honor.
0: Irene, Ma'am Irene, naunawaan niyo po ba yung inyong pinanumpaan kaugnay sa pagbibigay niyo ng inyong testimonya sa umagang ito sa harapan ng hukumang ito?
5: Yes, Your Honor.
0: Your witness, Attorney James, same offer or any additional to your offer?
3: Same offer, Your Honor. We confirm.
0: Attorney Lyndon?
1: Same comments and objections, Your Honor.
3: Permission to proceed, Your Honor.
0: Your witness, Attorney James.
3: Thank you po. Madam Witness, good morning, Ma'am Irene. For the record, could you kindly provide us your full name, your designation, and the branch or bank you're representing today?
5: My name is Irene Joy C. Ishida. I am the department head of the branch operations of Philippine Savings Bank.
3: And as the department head of the branch operations of PSB, what are your primary functions and responsibilities?
5: My department supervises the operations of the branches of PS Bank. And as part of my function as the department head, I ensure that branches are able to strictly adhere to the policies, the internal controls, the regulatory requirements, and the standards set by PS Bank.
3: All right, that's wonderful. Could you kindly confirm to us, Madam Witness, how many bank accounts does the Vice President have and or his spouse, Attorney Carpio, with PS Bank, based on your records?
5: There are 10 accounts, Your Honor.
3: 10 accounts. How many are active?
5: There are 4 active accounts.
3: Are you in the position to confirm that these accounts include PSB peso time deposit ending in, the last digits are 3853 under PS Bank Wilson?
5: May I refer to my notes, Your Honor?
3: Your Honor, the witness is asking for permission to refer
0: yes,
3: to
0: ma'am, them. You may. Continuing authority is granted to the witness to refer to her notes. You may do so, ma'am.
3: All right. Madam Witness, again, ending in 3853 peso time deposit under PS Bank Wilson.
5: Yes, Your Honor.
3: Under whose name is this account?
5: The account number ending in 3853 is under the name of Sara Zimmerman Duterte.
3: All right. How about, are you in the position to confirm that a bank account, peso, passbook savings ending in 2107 under PS Bank Davao, Madrazo, is in your records?
5: Yes, Your Honor.
3: And under whose name is this bank account?
5: The account number ending in 2107 is under the name of Manasses Reyes Carpio.
3: All right. Thank you, Madam Witness. Madam Witness, our process today is that we're asking the ending balances of these accounts on the basis of years. So it's a year to year. So allow me to ask this question. For 2022, and I'm zeroing in on the account ending in 3853. For 2022, what is the ending balance of this account?
5: For account ending in 3853 for the year ending 2022, the ending balance is 2,029,237.88.
3: All right. 2,029,237.88. How about for the account of Attorney Manasses Carpio ending in 2107 for the year 2022? What is the ending balance?
5: For the account ending in 2107, the ending balance for the year 2022 is 473,845.96 centavos.
3: 473,845.96. Now let's proceed to the next year, 2023. For the account under the name of the Vice President, Sara Z. Duterte, what is the ending balance for 2023?
5: For the account ending in 3853, for the year ending 2023, the balance is 2,080,023.45 centavos.
3: All right. How about for the account ending in 2107? What is the ending balance for 2023?
5: For the account ending in 2107, for the year ending 2023, the balance is 503,550.96 centavos.
3: All right. For 2024, going back to the account under the name of Sara Z. Duterte, for 2024, what is the ending balance for 2024?
5: For account ending in 3853, for the year ending 2024, the balance is 2,133,658.78 centavos.
3: Sige po. Para naman po kay Attorney Carpio, ending in 2107, what is the ending balance for 2024?
5: For account ending in 2107, the ending balance for the year 2024 is 480,076.09 centavos.
3: All right. I'm on to my last questions, Madam Witness. For 2025, what is the ending balance of the account ending in with the last digits 3853 for 2025?
5: For the account ending in 3853 for the year 2025, the ending balance is 2,188,222.18 centavos.
3: And lastly, for the account with last digits 2107 under the name of Attorney Carpio, what is the ending balance in 2025?
5: For the account ending in 2107 for the year 2025, the ending balance is 259,792.87.
3: All right.
1: Your Honor, may we just object to the showing of any total because it's not contained in the witness's testimony, Your Honor.
4: May I comment, Your Honor?
6: I was about to point that out to an inquiry. Yes, Attorney James, before the chair makes a ruling.
3: Yes, Your Honor. These are just mathematical descriptions of the numbers, Your Honor. It is well within the court's prerogative as a matter of judicial notice because mathematics is part of science, Your Honor.
1: But
3: to take note on this, Your Honor.
6: Allow me. This is okay for the court,
3: yes,
6: but it's the next slide that's not. When you total, I think in the previous witness, you had a total showing the per year.
3: Yes, Your Honor.
6: That is what the court will not allow. And if at all, Attorney Lennon, that's what the court will not allow because it would be unfair to total the ending balances for 22, for 23, 24, 25 because these are for different years. So kindly omit that last slide, which I saw with the previous witness.
3: All right.
6: But this one we will allow because it's simply a mathematical totaling, which we would be most likely be doing manually anyway.
3: Yes, Your
6: Honor. Saves us the time. But kindly instruct the tech or your person in the tech to avoid showing the totals of the years. That is not an accurate depiction anymore. of what the witness testified.
7: We will submit to the presiding officer.
0: Order.
3: Thank you.
1: Thank you, Your Honor.
7: May I ask the tech booth to remove, Your Honor, in order to comply with the...
0: Hindi, ito okay lang to. Yung may isa ka pang slide na tinototal nyo eh. With the previous witness, there was that one eh.
7: Okay, that's okay, Your Honor. Yeah,
0: so this is okay. This is fine. Because okay. It totals the ending balances of the spouses in 2025.
7: Okay.
0: Yes, that's okay.
7: All right. Thank you, Your Honor. That would be all from me, Your Honor, for this witness.
0: Attorney Lyndon?
7: Thank you, Madam Witness.
1: A few questions, Your
0: Cross,
1: Honor.
0: You may proceed when you're ready.
1: Good morning, ma'am. Ma'am, you provided the ending balance for these two accounts, correct? You provided the year-ending. You can determine the balance of the accounts in your bank for a particular period. Is that a correct statement, ma'am?
5: Yes, sir.
1: Okay. But your records would not be able to determine the purpose of the amounts inside the account, correct?
0: Yes.
5: Yes, sir.
1: Okay. The bank records would not determine whether the funds were held for another person or entity.
7: Objection, correct, Your Honor. The witness is incompetent to answer that.
0: She will. She may answer that she's not aware. Witness may answer. Irene, if you know.
5: I'm sorry, sir. May you repeat the question?
1: The bank records would not show whether funds in these accounts were held for another person or entity, correct?
5: Yes, sir.
1: And for account ending 2107, bank records would also not show that the vice president is aware of these accounts, correct?
5: Yes, sir.
1: No further questions, sir.
0: Ma'am Irene, maraming salamat po sa panahon, pasensya at abala na nabigay namin at naidulot sa inyo sa pagtestigo nyo sa umagang ito at pagdalo kahapon. Hindi naman po kayo nakapagtestigo. Thank you for your time, ma'am. We appreciate it. Your excuse, ma'am. Your next witness is Attorney Aguilar.
7: Yes, Your Honor. We confirm the witness is Attorney Nina Ferren Aguilar of Metropolitan Bank and Trust Company or Metrobank.
0: The clerk of court to those is directed to kindly situate Attorney Nina Ferren Aguilar to the witness stand in order to give her testimony before this impeachment court. As soon as Attorney Ferrer is standing on the witness stand, the clerk is directed to administer the oath to the witness.
1: Your Honor.
0: Yes, Attorney Lennon.
1: Can Justin Nicole B. Gular be recognized, Your Honor?
0: Justin. Yes, Attorney Justin is recognized.
8: 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Same appearance with the court's permission.
7: Same appearance also, Your Honor.
0: Kindly administer the oath, Attorney Bantog.
4: Ma'am, kindly raise your right hand. You, Nina Ferren Aguilar, do swear that the evidence you shall give in the case now pending between the Philippines and Vice President Sara Zimmerman Duterte shall be the truth, the whole truth, and nothing but the truth. So help you God.
5: Yes, I do.
0: Kindly sit down. Attorney Aguilar, how shall we refer to you? Nina?
5: Nina po.
0: Nina, Attorney Nina. Naunawaan po ninyo inyong pinanumpaan kaugnayan sa pagbibigay nyo na inyong testimonya sa umagang ito sa harap ng hukumang ito.
5: Yes, Your Honor.
0: Salamat po. Your witness, Attorney James, but is the offer the same?
7: Same offer, Your Honor, for the record.
0: Attorney Justin?
8: Same objections, Your Honor, and same comments.
0: You may, duly noted, you may proceed with your direct, Attorney James.
7: Thank you, Your Honor. Madam Witness, Attorney Nina, good morning po.
5: Good morning po.
7: Ma'am, for the record, what is your full name and your designation in the bank that you're representing in?
5: I am Nina Ferren Alqueros Aguilar. I am the head of anti-money laundering division of Metro Bank.
7: Sorry, head of anti-money laundering division?
5: No. Yes, sir.
7: And as head of the anti-money laundering division, what are your primary functions and responsibilities?
5: I oversee the bank's compliance to the Anti-Money Laundering Act, including its implementing rules and regulations, sir.
7: Okay. Madam Witness, you caught my attention because you are the head of the Anti-Money Laundering Division. So far, those that are presented here are either the branch manager or the operations. May I know why you were sent as the representative of Metropolitan Metrobank.
9: As the head of the anti-money laundering division, sir, I have access to all the records for the account subject of the subpoena.
7: Okay. And how long have you been the head of the anti-money laundering division?
9: Over a year already, sir.
7: All right. So what you mentioned a while ago is that the accounts subject of the subpoena is under your division, the anti-money laundering division. Is that right?
9: Our division has access to the records of the account.
7: Yeah, that's fair. Sige po. Madam Witness, I'll be asking some questions on the bank accounts of the Vice President and or his husband, and including perhaps their kids. But in order to not name the kids, you can just say Mr. A, Mr. B. I guess we can take notice that these are bank accounts in the name of the kids, because we also do not want to put their names out in the public. Is that fine?
9: It's fine, sir.
7: Thank you po. Sige po, based po sa records niyo sa Metrobank, ilan po yung bank accounts ng ating Vice President, ng kanyang asawa, at ng kanyang mga anak, kung meron man?
9: Can I confirm with my record?
6: You may refer to your notes.
9: Thank you, sir.
6: To clarify, Attorney Nina, sorry, I'm not familiar, only children below 18, if any, because that's what's included only in the salin. Would that be correct, Attorney James?
7: I confirm that, Your Honor.
6: Attorney James, Attorney Justin, that would be more accurate, right?
10: That would be correct, Your Honor. But
6: any account of a child above 18 should be excluded already.
10: Yes, Your Honor. I think that is under the salin rules and the law.
6: Exactly. You may proceed, Attorney Nina.
7: All right.
9: Thank you, Your Honor. For the current and savings account, combined Vice President Sara and Man Scorpio's account, there are 6 bank accounts under those individuals, including the accounts opened for their children.
7: All right, 6. How many are active, if you know?
9: 3, sir.
7: 3. And can you give the last digits of those 3 active bank accounts?
9: The first one is ending 3876.
7: All right.
9: The second one is ending in 2445.
7: All right.
9: And the last one is ending in 5263.
7: 5263. Okay, so allow me to ask questions on those 3 active accounts. Let's start with the last digit or the account ending 3876. But for the record, under whose name is this account?
9: This is a joint account of Attorney Manasses Reyes Scorpio or Vice President Sara Zimmerman Duterte.
7: All right. How about for the bank account ending in with digits 5293? Under whose account or under whose name is this, if you are at liberty to say?
9: It's, just to clarify, sir, it's 5263. This account is under the name of one of the children.
7: All right, that's fine. How about the account with last digits 2445? Under whose name is this?
9: This is under the Vice President Sara Zimmerman Duterte's name.
7: All right. Sige, let's now go to the ending balance, Madam Witness. For account number 3876, under the name of Attorney Carpio and her wife, Vice President Sara Zimmerman Duterte, what is the ending balance for the year 2022?
9: Based on her record, sir, the ending balance as of 2022 is 2,278,832 pesos and 33 centavos.
7: Okay. How about for the account with last digits 2445 under the name of the Vice President Sara Zimmerman Duterte? What is the ending balance?
9: As of 2022, it's 85,556 pesos and 33 centavos.
7: What year is that?
9: 2022, sir.
7: How about for the account with last digits 5263? Under the name of one of their children, what is the ending balance for 2022.
9: For 2022, under the account ending in 5263, for 2022, the ending balance is 1,184,168 pesos and 2 centavos.
7: All right. Let's go to 2023, Madam Witness. Again, start with the account with last digits 3876 under the name of the Vice President, Sara Duterte, and her husband, Attorney Carpio. What is the ending balance for 2023?
9: For 3876, sir.
7: Sorry, can you say it in thousands or millions?
9: So this is for the account 3876.
7: 3876, yes.
9: For 2023, it's 2,436,156 pesos and 69 centavos.
7: Okay. For the last digits 244, bank account with last digits 2445, under the name of Sara Zimmerman Duterte, what is the ending balance for 2023?
9: For 2023, sir, it's 85,556 pesos and 33 centavos.
7: All right. Sige. How about for the account with last digits 5263, under the name of one of their children, minor children, what is the ending balance for the year 2023?
9: For 2023, it's 1,330,800 pesos and 53 centavos.
7: Sige. Let's go back again to account with last digits 3876 for 2024. Ano po yung ending balance nitong 3876 na bank account?
9: For 2024, the ending balance is 330,896 pesos and 40 centavos.
7: Okay. For 2024 again, but this time with the bank account ending in 2445. What is the ending balance?
9: For 2024, it's 85,581 pesos and 89 centavos.
7: How about for last digit for bank account with last digit 5263? What is the ending balance for 2024?
9: It's 1,458,423 pesos and 9 centavos.
7: Lastly, for the years 2025, if you can just go quickly, Madam Witness, para sa 3876 na bank account, ano yung ending balance?
9: It's 55,273 pesos and 18 centavos.
7: All right. For 2025, with bank ending in 2445.
9: The balance is 85,625 pesos and 29 centavos.
7: And lastly, for the bank account with last digits 5263, what is the ending balance?
9: It's 1,459,162 pesos and 56 centavos.
7: 1,459,162,056 pesos. Could you read the total of those, Madam Witness? If that is accurate, would you know?
9: I don't have the total balances in my notes, sir.
7: That's okay. We'll just proceed. Yeah. I think that would be all for this witness, Your Honor.
6: Your witness, Attorney Justin?
10: Nothing to cross-examine, Your Honor, except we would like to object to the flashing of the separate totals on the screen.
6: Yes,
10: pertaining to all banks, Your Honor.
6: Kindly avoid that part.
10: Thank you, Your Honor.
6: Attorney.
10: May we ask that it be taken down, Your Honor, since of personal knowledge.
6: To the total per year.
7: Your Honor, can I see again the slide, Your Honor? I'm not sure which one was.
10: Your Honor,
7: per bank.
6: Per bank. She's not competent to testify on the other banks.
7: Previous banks. Okay, Your Honor.
6: Attorney Nina, maraming salamat po sa inyong panahon at paumanhin sa abala. Salamat sa pagsagot sa mga katanungan ng magkabilang partido.
0: You wish to make interjections, ma'am?
11: Presiding officer, opo, just a couple.
0: Yeah.

0: Yes, you have 2 minutes, ma'am.
1: Salamat po, Mr. Presiding Officer. Magandang umaga po, Attorney Ninia.
2: Good morning, Your Honor.
1: Good morning, ma'am. Na-peak din yung interest ko dahil nga kayo yung head ng inyong anti-money laundering division. So, dalawang tanong lamang po sa inyo. 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Circumstansya kasama na po yung halaga, account activity, profiles ng nagpadala at tumanggap ng pera at iba pa. Ganun po ba yon?
2: For suspicious transaction reporting based on negative media, we generally file a suspicious transaction report if we have identified our customer to be the subject of the negative media and conduct further review on the transactions. And if it is warranted, we would file additional suspicious transaction reports after the review of the transactions, Your Honor.
1: All right. So, hindi rin basta-basta. Kung may negative report pero identified yung customer bilang subject ng negative report, maaring nagpo-file ng STR pero nagko-conduct ng further review if warranted. So, may ganung mga qualifications step by step.
2: Yes, Your Honor.
1: Alright po. Then, huli na lamang po. Again, in general, yung mga suspicious transaction reports, yung mga bank teller po ba ang nagpapadala ng mga suspicious transaction reports agad-agad sa AMLAC? O dumadaan po ba yan sa internal review? Kanina nabanggit yung further review. Dumadaan ba sa internal review? May escalation process po ba? May approval po ba ng mga boss ng covered person o ng bangko bago i-report, i-forward ang report sa AMLAC?
2: The suspicious transaction reports, Your Honor, goes through my division, anti-money laundering division, and would require my approval as well before filing with the AMLC.
1: All right. So dadaan pa po sa division ninyo in the case of your covered person, in the case of your bank, and then kailangan pang aprubahan ng head of division na kayo po yon.
2: Yes, Your Honor.
1: All right. Salamat po, Attorney Ninia. Salamat po,
3: Mr. Presiding.
4: Thank you, Senator Judge Risa. Yes, Senator Judge Kiko Pangilinan is recognized.
5: Thank you, Mr. Presiding Officer. Magandang umaga.
2: Good morning po, Your Honor.
5: Madam Witness, just to follow up on some of the points raised or questions raised by Senator Ontiveros. In the guidelines for suspicious transaction reporting. You're familiar, no, with the seven criteria, no? Kunwari, halimbawa, there is no underlying legal or trade justification. Tama
2: yes,
5: po ba?
2: Yes, Your Honor.
5: Okay, so apart from negative media reports, you would look at this particular guideline, no, and say, yung deposit na ito, malaking halaga, and it appears na walang underlying legal or trade or economic justification.
2: Among others, Your Honor.
5: Yes. So in other words, negative media is one consideration in filing suspicious transaction reports. Of course, and you go through the guidelines.
2: Yes, Your Honor.
5: And when you say, and we do further investigation or further, what was the term you said? Sorry.
2: Review, Your Honor.
5: Review. Your review is based on these the guidelines.
2: Yes, Your Honor.
5: Okay, so hindi binubusisi niyo ng uso dahil you're careful, no, na hindi rin tama na mag-file ng suspicious transaction report kung mali.
2: Yes, Your
5: diba?
2: Honor.
5: Or walang basis or dahil news report lang.
2: Yes, Your Honor.
5: Yeah, so maingat ang bangko bago ito mag-file ng suspicious transaction report. Binubusisi ninyo ng husto.
2: Yes, Your Honor.
5: Hindi base sa chismis.
2: Yes, Your Honor.
5: Okay, maraming salamat.
4: Thank you, Senator Judge Kiko. There being no other senator judges who wishes to make interjections, Attorney Nina, you're excused. And may I just say, kayo po yung pinakakalmado at malumanay na testigong so far nakaharap po namin. Maraming salamat. Naway mahawa po kaming lahat sa inyo. Yes, Senator Judge Villanueva.
3: Sorry, Ms. Presiding Officer. Just one question because I wanted
4: to... You may proceed, sir.
3: Thank you very much because I wanted to take this moment to ask this very particular question to our witness who is also considered an expert in anti-money laundering activities. Madam Witness, may mga CTRs and STRs na nare-report na kagaya po nung last time nandito po kami, if I'm not mistaken, yung BPI po was mentioned na nagkaroon ng what do you call that, glitch or reporting error na involving a manager's check and then was later corrected after the bank identified a system bug. So, gusto ko malaman na Madam Witness, meron po ba kayong ganitong experience so that we can be informed before the court relies on these amounts appearing in the CTRs or the STR suspicious accounts, yung banko po ba can confirm that these have been checked against the underlying account statements and transaction records at kung nagkaroon po ng error, kung sakali po na nagkaroon naman ng error in the original report, ano po yung ginagawa ng bangko in processing this information for correcting or withdrawing the CTR or STR previously submitted to AMLA?
2: Your Honor, we have not experienced that kind of error, at least in my term as a head of Anti-Money Laundering Division of Metro Bank. But in case there would be any, we would file an amended cover transaction report as part of our procedure.
3: And sinasabi niyo ho, and puntahan ko yung binanggit kanina ni Senator Kiko, talagang masusi at talagang maingat na maingat bago po ito i-submit. Kaya in your experience, hindi nyo po na-experience ito.
2: Yes, Your Honor.
3: Maraming salamat, Madam Witness. Thank you,
2: thank
3: Sir
2: you,
3: Presiding Officer. Thank you.
4: Yes, ganyan talaga pag nasimulan na natin eh. Senator Judge Rafi is recognized.
6: Madam Witness, since kayo po isang expert...
4: You may proceed, sir.
6: Thank you, Sir Presiding Officer. Since kayo po isang expert pagdating sa banking industry, ano po yung protocol ninyo kapag meron halimbawang kliyente nyo mag-withdraw na more than 500,000 at kapag meron pumasok sa account niya na more than 500,000?
2: For cash payout, Your Honor, our requirement for more than 500,000 is to conduct enhanced due diligence. At least for the current policy, it's already 1 million following the Circular 1230 of Banco Central ng Pilipinas. We conduct enhanced due diligence on the transaction to ensure that we understand where the payment is going to. For
6: okay.
2: It.
6: So, meron kayo hinihingi ng mga dokumento para saan pupunta yung pera niyo?
2: We get information and documents as may be necessary, Your Honor.
6: Okay. Halimbawa, meron pumasok na pera by the hundreds of millions. Ano usually ang protocol?
2: We also conduct enhanced due diligence on the transaction and obtain information, additional information and documents as may be necessary to prove the legitimacy of the source of the funds, Your Honor.
6: So, tinatanong nyo yung nag-deposit sa account kung para saan at saan galing yung perang yun na dinideposit sa isang account?
2: Yes, Your Honor.

0: PSP regulations.
1: I will not be able to answer for the other banks, sir.
0: Okay, last na lamang. So, kapag halimbawa, nag-withdraw ang isang account holder sa kanyang account ng, say, 10 million, so, anong protocol ulit?
1: Your Honor, we would require our depositor to provide us additional information as to the rationale why they are withdrawing that amount and provide documentation to support the legitimacy of the transaction or the withdrawal.
0: Okay. The reason why I'm asking her, Mr. Presiding Officer, kasi kahapon, may mga pera galing sa iba't ibang bansa pumasok sa account ni BP Sara by the millions and hundreds of millions, as a matter of fact. So I was wondering kung yung banko na pinasukan ng pera from abroad, eh kung sinunod yung ganong klaseng patakaran na binanggit ni Madam Witness na hininga ng kontrata, sales invoice, etc. Because it wasn't discussed yesterday, so I was just wondering. Thank you, Madam Witness. Thank you, Mr. Presiding Officer. Sir.
2: Thank you, Senator Judge Rafi. You are excused, Attorney Nina.
3: Your Honor, before that.
2: Before we excuse the witness?
3: Your Honor. Yes, Your Honor.
2: Yes, what's your pleasure, respect, Attorney Justin?
3: With all due respect, of course, to the questions of our senator judges, just a clarification for the record in one of the answers of the witness. I believe the witness answered that when there is a negative media pertaining to a relevant person, an STR is automatically reported, and she stated if warranted, further investigation is done, and if after further investigation, an additional STR is filed, Your Honor. I think that was the import of one of her
2: answers. Qualify, only insofar as she is concerned in her bank, because she cannot speak for the practices of other banks. Would that be correct, Attorney Justin?
3: Sorry, Your Honor.
2: It only applies to her bank, her statement.
3: Yes, Your Honor.
2: Attorney Nina, you are excused, ma'am. Salamat po.
1: Thank you, Your Honor.
2: Kindly situate the next witness to confirm, Attorney James. It is Leslie Cham of Security Bank,
4: Your Honor.
2: Kindly situate Leslie Cham of Security Bank to the witness stand. The clerk is directed to administer the oath to Mr. Leslie.
3: Your Honor, pardon.
2: Yes,
3: just to set the record straight, Your Honor, we'd like to, with all due respect again to our senator judges, we'd just like to clarify, Your Honor, that based on the evidence propounded, billion of dollar, the foreign currencies alluded to did not enter the bank accounts of the Vice President, but was, I think, the Calia 88, Your Honor, just to clarify the record.
2: Yes, and the court has, I think, has taken note of that. Manifestation is noted.
3: Thank you.
2: Kindly administer the oath to Mr. Leslie.
5: Sir, kindly raise your right hand. You, Leslie Cham, do swear that the evidence you shall give in the case now pending between the Philippines and Vice President Cyrus Germaman Duterte shall be the truth, the whole truth, and nothing but the truth. So help you God.
4: Yes, Your Honor.
2: Thank you. I presume your nickname is Leslie as well.
4: Les.
2: Mr. Les, naunawaan niyo po ba? Did you understand the oath that you just made in connection with the testimony you'll be given before this court this morning?
4: Yes, Your Honor.
2: Thank you. Offer, Attorney James?
6: Same offer, Your Honor, from the prosecution.
2: Attorney Justin?
3: Same comments and objections, Your Honor.
2: Duly noted, your witness, Attorney James, for your direct.
6: Yes, Your Honor. And before I ask, Your Honor, I beg your kind indulgence. I understand that these are numbers and that there are a lot of it. So I beg the forbearance of our honorable members of the court. But based naman po sa lumalabas, lumalaki-laki na rin naman po. Good morning pa lang pala. Good morning, Sir Les. Hi, sir.
7: Thank you.
6: Sir Les, can you kindly tell your full name and your current designation in Security Bank, please?
7: I'm Leslie U. Chum. I'm the branch banking group head of Security Bank.
6: Thank you. We needed some energy, sir. Thank you for that energy. As ano pong position ng branch head?
7: Branch banking group head.
6: Branch banking group head. What are your primary functions and responsibilities?
7: I actually supervise the overall the branch banking of the bank with regards to the distribution channel. So we are handling

0: sales and service.
1: Okay. And how long have you been working in that capacity?
0: 18 years.
1: 18 years. Congratulations, sir. And before that, have you been a part of any other institution, banking institutions, or have you been with Security Bank?
0: Oh, I've been with other institutions in the past.
1: And can you, for the record, just inform us? Konting ano po, para malaman namin.
0: I started with City Trust Banking Corporation. Then I moved to PCI Bank. And then to Standard Chartered Bank, China Trust, and Security Bank.
1: All right. A certified banker, I guess. Sir, I just have a few questions on the ending balances of the Vice President. But could you confirm to the Honorable Court, how many bank accounts does the Vice President and or her husband have with Security Bank?
0: Your Honor, based on our documents, Vice President Sara Duterte does not maintain any account with Security Bank.
1: Okay. How about Attorney Carpio?
0: Attorney Carpio has two accounts with us.
1: How many of those two accounts are open? Are still active, sorry.
0: Only one active.
1: Only one. And are you in a position to confirm that this active account ends in with the last digit 4534?
0: Can I take a look at the notes?
2: You may, sir. Continuing authority is granted to the witness
0: Sir, what is the number again?
1: Last digit 4534.
0: Okay. Yes, this is an account of a checking account, All Access, opened in October 25th, 2022.
1: All right. But you mentioned that there are two active accounts, is that correct?
0: Yes. No, only one active
1: only
0: account.
1: One.
0: The other one is already closed.
1: And it's a peso account?
0: That's correct. Both are peso accounts.
1: No foreign accounts?
0: No foreign accounts.
1: All right. Allow me to ask questions on this account that you've identified under the name of the Vice President's husband, Attorney Manases Carpio. More particularly, just the ending balances, sir, if you can assist us on this. For 2022, sir, what is the ending balance of this account with last digits 4534?
0: As of December 29, 2022, the ending balance is 25,074.34.
1: Thank you. I'm sorry, Your Honor. I get distracted with ano. For 2023, what is the ending balance of this account?
0: The ending balance of December 2023 is 232,134.27.
1: All right. And for 2024, sir, what is the ending balance for this account under the name of Attorney Carpio?
0: 344,388.90.
1: All right. How about for 2025? What is the ending balance of this account under the name of Attorney Manases R. Carpio?
0: 935,923.41.
1: All right. I'm about to end, Mr. Witness, but would you be in the position to confirm to us if a certain entity, such an entity named Cali 88, maintain foreign bank accounts with your bank? Without saying the account number, of course, Cali 88. Mm-hmm. Are you in the position to confirm?
0: No, I'm not in the position to confirm any FCDU account.
1: All right. But that answer is based that you do not have the records now, not because it's not there.
3: Objection, yes. Your Honor. The witness has already
1: answered. Just clarifying, Your Honor.
3: That he cannot disclose on foreign currency deposit.
2: Already answered, counsel.
1: We'll just move on, Your Honor. Yeah, that would be all from me, Sir Les. I thank you for your patience and for being here today. Thank you, Your Honor.
2: Cross, Attorney Justin?
3: Nothing to cross-examine, Your Honor.
2: The Senate President is recognized for his interjection. He has 2 minutes.
4: Thank you. Thank you, Mr. President. Mr. Leslie, kahapon may ang aming witness ay AMLAC. At nakita ko doon sa kanilang report ng Security Bank, nag-issue ng STRs sa Cali 88. One of the STRs na nabasa ko dito, nakasulat, 12 cash deposits amounting to total value of 29, hindi mabasa, no? Will be filed through STRs as this pertain to the fresh funds are not commensurate with the declared financial profile of the customer. Can you explain to us, unang-una, bakit kayo nag-file ng STR with this particular transaction? Anong ibig sabihin o anong nakita nyo dito sa not commensurate with the declared financial profile of the customer?
0: Yeah, Your Honor, as advised by our legal counsel that if it's regards to the STR and CTR, I am not allowed to disclose any information pertaining to that. I think this is covered under the AMLC's confidential restriction.
4: But do you know kung nag-file kayo, kahapon lumabas, no? But do you confirm na nag-file kayo ng STR on Cali 88?
0: I cannot confirm.
4: And then there's another STR, actually multiple STR final ng Security Bank sa Cali 88. In isa, marami nakasulat, no? But the main point here, however, the client failed to provide supporting documents and remained unresponsive to the request for clarification, which resulted to the bank being unable to validate the source and purpose of the transaction. Can you give us details on this?
0: Yeah, again, since this is not part of the subpoena of the STR-CTR, I don't have any data to that, sir.
4: That you cannot give us information as to the reason why Security Bank filed the STR.
0: I don't have right now.
4: All right. Thank you. Thank you, Mr. President.
2: Thank you. The chair confirms the answer of the witness in that regard, that they are covered by the confidentiality rule on divulging submissions pertaining to CTRs and STRs as a covered institution. Senator Judge Pangilinan is recognized.
5: Yes, earlier, good morning, Mr. Witness. Earlier you mentioned that you are not allowed to disclose information regarding, as advised by your lawyer, of course, foreign currency deposits. This is in reference to Calle 88. Does Calle 88 have a peso account with Security Bank?
0: Calle 88. Allow me to check.
5: Yes, please.
0: Yes, it appears that Cali 88 has two checking accounts but was closed already as of this point in time.
5: So these are peso accounts?
0: It's a peso account.
5: And therefore you can testify as to the transactions of the peso account in an impeachment trial?
0: Peso account.
5: Okay. Yeah. When was it closed?
0: It closed on July 2026.
5: Oh, just recently.
0: Because the account was only opened October 2025 also.
5: Okay, so would you have figures as to the amounts of the peso account of Cali 88 in your records?
0: When it was only the one that I only have is the ending balance.
5: Yes. What was the ending balance when it was closed?
0: The ending balance is for the account of 2013 is 332,530.95, and the other account is 8581 is 21,164.27, ending balance of December 2025.
5: Yes, it would be. And when was it opened, the Cali 88 account?
0: The first one is August 2024. The second one is October 2025. Both closed at July 2026.
5: And would you have monthly transaction reports of Cali 88 peso accounts from 2024?
0: Transaction reports.
5: Meaning, the withdrawals, the deposits. Would you have that?
0: Right now, I don't have because largely these are all system generated. And I don't look into the day-to-day transaction of it. So I was not able to have that transaction in place.
5: Well, we will leave that to the lawyers. Or maybe later on, the court. But it would be interesting to know you know, the bank transactions undertaken by the Calle 88 from 2024 and 2025, because that was at that when it was opened, Vice President was already Vice President, and when it was closed, of course, 2026. So from 2024 to 2025 to 2026, it would be interesting to get the information as to the amounts that went in and out, considering that in the AMLO report, about 319 million pesos went in and for transactions from China. We don't know if that was through the peso account or if that was through the dollar account, of course, but we'd like to, that would be something that is worthy of looking into.
2: With the permission of Senator Judge Pangilinan and Senator Judge Aquino, kindly complete it already, Mr. Les. 2024 ending balance of the account of Calle 88, you only gave 2025.
6: Okay. For the 2013, the for 2024 is 332,530.95, and for December 2025 is 16,987.59.
2: For 2024 ending balance?
6: We, no 2024, since the account was actually just opened.
2: So you only have one ending balance, which is 2025?
6: 2024 and 2025.
2: Okay. Senator Judge Bam Aquino is recognized.
7: Maraming salamat, Mr. Presiding Officer. Magandang araw, Mr. Witness. Oh, since na-bring up na rin po ni Senator Pangilinan yung, is it Kale or Calle 88, no? Kale 88 or Calle 88. Naalala ko dun sa pinakitang suspicious transactions ng AMLA, nakalagay doon na naging suspicious siya dahil no economic justification. So, can you explain to me what does that mean? No economic, not necessarily on this account or but in general, when does a transaction become suspicious and when do you attach the terminology no economic justification? Ano pong ibig sabihin nun?
6: Yep. If we have actually a huge transaction coming in or the deposit, then normally we ask for a proof of source of income or where it come from. So I think that's where the proof should be obtained by the client.
7: And that's standard for all transactions with other countries. Humihingi ho tayo ng, is that a contract? Anong dokumento po yung humihingi po ninyo dyan?
6: It depends. So if it's a, let's say it's a, it's a transaction, it's a sales of property, then we ask for the deed of sale and the on the contract of lease. So those are contract of sale. So those are the documents that we look and to make sure that the account or the money that you are going to deposit is legit.
7: Okay. And in the case of exporters or food manufacturers, it would be a contract?
6: That's correct. Okay. A finance contract or a sales invoice in that level.
7: Is that a requirement? Just to check, sir, is that a legal requirement? Is that a bank requirement? Is that an AMLA requirement?
6: It's really a bank requirement and an industry requirement.
7: Okay, so hindi naman siya illegal kung wala kang ibigay na kontrata? Is that correct?
6: No, actually, we don't transact without any documents.
7: Oh, but well, in this case, nakalagay no economic justification. So, ibig sabihin nun, walang dokumento. So, paano nakapasok po yung pera kung wala po mga dokumento?
6: In this case, actually, I don't have the details, sir. So, maybe I would like to just take a look at it on your question with regards to that particular question.
7: Okay, so can I repeat that? So, in a usual case na merong kumpanya magbebenta ng produkto sa ibang bansa, bago pumasok yung pera, humihingi ko po kayo ng
6: proof of payments or proof of remittance.
7: And if no proof is given, you do not accept the remittance?
6: Yes, we don't accept. Yeah.
7: But there are cases na pumapasok ito kahit walang dokumento.
6: No, sir. Usually we actually return the money.
7: Was the money returned in the case?
0: I don't have the figure, sir.
7: Okay. So ang sinasabi ho ninyo, hindi pwede makapasok yung pera kung walang dokumento. But coming from the witnesses the other day and with your testimony today, mukhang wala naman pong dokumento. Paano nangyari ho yun?
0: So I cannot actually determine right now to your question, sir, because I don't want to speculate of what had happened because I'm not also clear wherein the money is returned or retained.
7: Okay. In the case where no documents were provided and ginawang suspicious transaction, how do you reckon that in your bank, in Security Bank, Mr. Witness? Ang tingin niyo ba doon ay mali, irregular, dapat bang i-rescind? No? I'm not sure what the terms are, but ano ho ang determination ninyo kapag may transaction na ganoon?
0: Sir, if there is any doubt of certain transaction, we actually, the frontliner, refer it to our compliance office and they will determine and to help us decide whether this is illegal or not.
7: Oh, last question. And in this case, for the transaction na matagal nang napag-uusapan dito na may pumasok na pera galing sa Chinese companies, was there any determination on Security Bank's part that this should be brought up to the compliance office or checked again?
0: Yes.
7: It was?
0: It was.
7: All right. Salamat po.
2: Thank you, Senator Judge Aquino. While we are on this point, Chair instructs the Clerk of Court to distribute the document, the information requested by Senator Judge Javier yesterday on the names of the companies from the various European companies that were part of the CTRs and STRs. The additional request, Senator Judge Javier, for the mainland China and Hong Kong companies are still being processed since that request was made belatedly. Senator Judge Tulfo, will you make an interjection? Yes, sir. You are recognized, sir. You may proceed when you're ready.
8: Mr. Witness, kanina nasabi mo kay Senator Judge Kiko Panirinan yung ending balance ng peso account ng Kalye ADA, right? Noong 2024, pakiulit?
0: Okay. The 2024 is
8: 332,530.95. Pero dito sa forensic report, it says 40,138,520. In 2024. Mukhang hindi yata nagtatali.
0: Sir, I actually mentioning the amount based on our branch, based on our bank records, sir. So I don't have any idea about that 40 million.
2: No, it's an ending balance, Mr. Les.
0: Yeah, the ending balance of what we have is 332,530.
2: Not what was maintained in the account in the course of the year or what entered in the account in the course of the year. Would that be correct, Mr. Les?
0: Yes, this is the ending balance.
2: Yes,
0: correct.
8: The ending balance.
0: Yes, correct.
8: So, itong 40,138,000, ito yung pumasok at lumabas na pera sa account ng Kale or Kalye ADA for the year 2024. Am I right?
0: Let me just check.
8: Ito ba yung nag-check sa records mo?
0: Transaction.

0: Yeah, the transaction record shows in 2024, no? Yes, it's talking about 40,138,766.28.
1: Exactly.
0: Okay.
1: So yan yung pumasok at tumabas na pera.
0: Ang lumabas is 40,001,101.79.
1: Ang lumabas, ang pumasok total,
0: yes,
1: for the year 2024, how much? From January to December 2024.
0: 40,001,101.79.
1: Yung pumasok?
0: Yeah. Ang lumabas.
1: Ang lumabas, 40
0: yes.
1: million.
0: Yes.
1: Ang total pumasok?
0: 40,138,766.28.
1: So halos parehas lang?
0: Yes.
1: Okay. Sa 2025?
0: Sa 2025, ang pumasok is 6,265,915.66.
1: Yan yung total, pumasok at
0: yes,
1: tumabas.
0: Yes, pumasok na total.
1: Okay, sige. Last na naman, Mr. Witness. Now, halimbawa may nag-deposit sa account, peso account ng Kali 88, na say 5 million, ano yung protocol ninyo?
0: 5 million ang pumasok.
1: Example, example okay. lang. Okay. Just an example. Anong mga hinihingi ng documents?
0: Yeah, in this case, we also look into some supporting documents to prove of that 5 million came from. Because important, because you know, we look at the also the source of funds coming in. So we actually also ask from the client any supporting documents.
1: Eh, paano kung wala yung client at tumawag yung manager niyo, tumawag yung vice president ng bangko, napasukin mo na yan. Kami nang bahala.
0: We don't do that. In fact, if there is any ambiguity on that, we always refer it to the compliance office to make the final judgment on that.
1: So meron yung isang department doon who will come up with the final judgment whether or not to accept the deposit?
0: Yes, to determine okay. that and give the recommendation.
1: Wala ba kayong polisya na sige, tanggapin na muna yan and then later on saka natin to follow na lang yung mga documents needed?
0: No, man. We are very strict on the KYC in the compliance.
1: Very good, sir. Thank you, Mr. Witness.
0: Thank you.
1: Salamat po, Mr. Presiding Officer.
2: Thank you, Senator Judge Rafi Tulfo. Senator Judge Lacson is recognized. You may proceed, sir. You have 2 minutes.
3: Thank you, sir. This is a point of clarification or information, I mean. What kind of account is, this is Security Bank account, no? 0392-J-29380-001. I asked the question because it appears to differ from the account number that you testified to earlier. Kasi itong kanina, is this a checking account yung ending in 4534 that we were discussing?
0: That's
3: earlier?
0: Correct, sir. Are you yes. referring to Manasseh Carpio account? Or
3: just the number, that's the pattern. Now, there's another account, no? Merong letter kasi eh, Jay. The account number, if you're familiar, and I would like to ask, anong klaseng account ito?
0: Checking? It's a checking
3: no, account. No, no. 0392-J-29380-001.
0: Ah.
3: Iba po yung pattern, kaya ako natanong.
0: Yeah, actually, it's just referring to just one account. The first account is an internal, we called it the BBN account of the client, but the real account number is the 5049-4534.
3: How about the 0392-J293 something? The one that I mentioned. What kind of account is that? Is that savings?
0: Checking.
3: Checking also?
0: Checking.
3: Why is the pattern different?
0: Pattern?
3: Because this first that you testified to earlier, wala pong letter. The account
0: okay.
3: that I mentioned, meron pong letter J.
0: Yeah. Yung may letter J is an internal number namin ng clients, but the real account number of the client is the one that I testified with the 4534. So we're just showing lang, but these are two numbers with just one account.
3: How's that? Can you explain further?
0: Okay. The 0392 na sinasabing J 29380001 is the customer ID of the client.
3: Mm-hmm.
0: So the customer ID is just one, but the client can have multiple accounts using only one customer ID. So the one that with the J is the customer ID. And the one that was with the 4534 is the account number. So see, 001, the customer ID, can have multiple accounts as well.
3: Yes.
0: Okay.
3: I'm just curious because it is stated here, no? This fund flow analysis. Merong 5.3 million in fund transfers from a certain Dio Zambrano and Adam Anthony Cabe III. Wala naman pong Manasi Scarpio or Vice President Sara Zimmerman Duterte. Mm-hmm. So, paano naging isang account lang yun? Different persons.
0: Carpio. Actually, I'm not sure about the account. Yeah.
3: Thank you. You answered my question. Thank you very much, sir.
2: Senator Judge Pangilinan is recognized. You have 2 minutes, sir.
4: Come in. Good morning again, sir. Earlier, I asked about Philippe peso accounts for Calle 88 under in Security Bank, in your bank. Mm-hmm. Do you have peso accounts for the corporation GenCorp?
0: Yes, sir.
4: Okay. May we know the ending balance of GenCorp? How many accounts? Peso accounts?
0: It's 8 accounts.
4: 8. Okay. How many? And these accounts were opened when?
0: Okay. The first account was opened in October 2020. The second account opened in November 2020. The third account is in March 2021. Then the fourth one is March 2021. Then August 2023. Then January 25. Then August 25 and November 2020.
4: August 2025.
0: Yes.
4: And November 2025.
0: That's correct.
4: Okay. So these are 8 accounts, GenCorp. Would you have ending balances for 2025? Are they all active? Active ba lahat po?
0: Yes, sir. It's all active.
4: Up to now?
0: Yes, sir.
4: Okay. So would you have the ending balance of 2022, 2023, and 2024, and 2025?
0: Yes, sir. I do have that.
4: Yes, could be.
0: Okay. For the account of 6890, December 2022, 7,881,829.18. For 2023 is 10,674,113.05. 2024 is 9,044,516.71. Then 2025 is 3,279,422.28. The second account, which is a 7044, 2022 is 2,276,435.05. December 2023 is 3,116,258.02. Then 2024 is 4,547,203.46. Then 2025 is 2,372,195. One third account is 7204. 2023, we don't have the number in 2022. 2023 is 3,181,032.06. 2024 ending is 5,053,327.02. Then 2025 is 4,138,640.05. The
4: 2025 is
0: 4,138,640.65. Then the next account is 7215.
4: Which number? Account number 7, 8. You said there are 8 accounts.
0: The fourth.
2: You mentioned 10 accounts. We're only on the fourth account.
4: Okay. Yep.
0: The fourth account is 7215. 2022, 14,593,620.72. Then 2023 is 15,658,349.55. 2024 is 11,301,205.63. Then, I don't have the figure of the 2025 right now. Then the fifth account is 6022. So it's only I have is starting in 2023, 501,390.50. Then 2024 is 1,500,642.31. Then December 2025 is 1,501,492.75. Then the next account, which is 2772. Since this account is open only in 2025,

0: I have only the 2025 ending balance, which is 3,189,501.58. And the last and the next account is 8336 is 2025 is 18,656.16. And the last account right now is 9710 is zero balance.
1: Okay, these are all ending.
0: Yes, that's correct.
1: Okay, thank you. Thank you very much.
2: Thank you. Mr. Les, salamat po sa inyong panahon at pagdistigo at pagsagot sa mga katanungan. Salamat din po at pasensya sa abala sa inyong kooperasyon sa hukumang ito. Your excuse, sir.
0: Thank you, sir.
2: Kindly situate the next witness to confirm Mr. Julius, Mr. Marvin Galvez of BBI.
3: Your Honor, at this point, I hope you'll allow it. Can we ask for a short break, Your Honor? Because we will be starting with BPI now, Your Honor. To be followed by PNB and BDO.
2: So what's the significance, Counsel, if we're starting with BPI?
3: Just so I can collect my thoughts, Your Honor, because I have been presenting the fifth bank today, Your Honor.
2: So, kailangan may laman yung chan mo para patuloy na...
3: Without having said that, Your Honor, yes.
2: Just asking if lunch is already available to everyone. We can pause for an early lunch. So we pause for an early lunch. We resume at 12:30 with the Bank of the Philippine Islands and continue as far as we can go for today.
3: Thank you, Your Honor.
2: We are in recess and we shall resume at 12:30 in the afternoon.
4: Yan, mga kabombo, ang morning part ng impeachment trial kay Vice President Sara Duterte. 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At mula rito sa Bombo News Center Makati, this is Bombo Radio Philippines. 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
2: Star Nation, sa ating Star Christmas Countdown. 7 out of 9 days to go na lang bago sumapit ang araw na Kapaskuhan. To be exact, meron na naman tayong 78 days, 12 hours, and 4 minutes.

Here's Johnny Rappers para sa awiting Maria Clara. Star DJ Antonio Nambara is my name. And music is my game. Bomba Network News, No Time Edition. Susunod na. Bye-bye!

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1: Stand. The representative of BPI. Mr. Marvin Galvez to the witness stand. The representative of BPI. The clerk is directed to administer the oath to the witness.
2: Sir, please raise your right hand. You, Marvin Galvez, do swear that the evidence that you will give in the case now pending between the Philippines and Vice President Cyrus Jimmerman Duterte shall be the truth, the whole truth, and nothing but the truth. So help you God.
3: Yes, I do.
1: Pwede ko po kayong tawaging Marvin o may mas maikli bang pangalan?
3: May call me Mao, Your Honor.
1: Mao?
3: Kanya-kanya talaga yan eh.
1: Mr. Mao, naunawaan niyo po ba yung inyong pinanumpahan kaugnay sa pagbibigay niyo ng inyong testimonya sa hukumang ito?
3: Apo, Your Honor.
1: Offer, Attorney James, I guess it's still going to be you, Attorney Justin?
4: No, Your Honor. May I request that my co-counsel, Attorney Michael Wesley Poa, be recognized, Your Honor.
1: So it's going to be Mike.
4: Thank you, Your Honor.
1: Good afternoon, Attorney Mike.
5: Good afternoon, Your Honors.
1: Offer, Attorney James?
6: Yes, Your Honor. We will adopt the same offer. However, may I just add 2 more, Your Honor?
1: You may proceed.
6: The witness, aside from what was already stated, the witness is going to be presented in order to establish a transaction involving more than 90 million pesos involving the accounts in BPI and involving the respondent, and another 80 million pesos of purchases. In insurance products.
5: Your Honor, inquire from the honorable and distinguished prosecutor who the parties would be in these transactions.
6: The parties would
5: the
6: involve...
5: Dates. Sorry, and also the dates. Thank you.
6: Gladly, Your Honor. The parties would involve the Vice President Sara Duterte, Your Honor, and Rodrigo Roa Duterte, involving their accounts that are joint, that are maintained in BPI. The dates would run around 2011 to 2014 thereabouts, Your Honor.
5: Well, comment, Your Honor. Your Honor, first of all, we'd like to ensure that these are called alleged transactions. Secondly, additional objection. Same comments and objection with additional objection as to former President Rodrigo Roa Duterte, as he is not an impeachable officer, Your Honor.
1: Noted, counsel. However, there is a joint account. Hopefully, we will be enlightened from Mr. Mao exactly what that means, either in direct or during cross.
5: We submit, Your Honor.
1: You may proceed with your direct examination, Attorney James.
7: Thank you, Your Honor. Good morning, Sir Mao.
3: Good morning, sir.
7: And good afternoon, Raya.
3: Yeah, good afternoon, sir.
7: Sir, for the record, could you provide us your full name and your current designation with BPI, please?
3: Yes, sir. Your Honor, I am Marwin L. Galvez. I'm currently the division head for Central Metro Manila branches.
7: And as the division head, what is your primary functions and responsibilities?
3: Primary function responsibilities to oversee day-to-day business and operations of about 111 branches under my authority.
7: 111 branches, and that would spread across the country or just a particular territorial region?
3: Basically, we call it the central part of Metro Manila.
7: All right. And as part of Central Manila, is that right?
3: That's correct, sir.
7: And that would include, say, for example, Green Hills?
3: That's correct, sir.
7: Say, for example, Julia Vargas?
3: That's correct, sir.
7: And some others, I guess. All right.
3: Yes, sir.
7: Based on your record, sir. No, but before that, how long have you been with BPI, sir?
3: I've been with the bank for 25 years.
7: 25 years?
3: Yes, sir.
7: So, and what other positions have you held throughout those years? If you can just briefly state it for the record.
3: Yes, sir. Thank you for that question. I started my career as a branch assistant business manager. Then took on a business manager role until I was designated as an area business director and now currently as a division head.
7: All right. Sir, I'll just go straight ahead. Based on your records in BPI, how many bank accounts does the vice president have and or...
3: active? All in all, we have 7 active deposit accounts under the name of the respondent and her spouse.
7: Okay.
3: We have 34 other closed individual accounts under the name of the respondent and her spouse.
7: Okay. Sir Mao, are you in the position to confirm, without stating for the record, the specific US dollar accounts or any foreign bank accounts? Are you in the position to confirm if the Vice President and or Attorney Carpio maintains any foreign currency account with BPI?
5: Objection, Your Honor.
1: Not covered by the subpoena, counsel.
7: That's fine, Your Honor. I'll just proceed. Thank you. Sir, for the record, are you in the position to confirm that a bank account with last digit 7742 under the name of Sara Zimmerman Duterte and maintained in Green Hills branch is in your record?
3: Your Honor, may I confirm my
1: records? You may refer to your records or documents, Mr. Mao.
3: Thank you, Your Honor. Sir, may I request you to please repeat the
7: gladly, sir.
3: Number? Thank you.
7: Yes. Last digit is 7742 under the name of Sara Zimmerman Duterte, maintained at Green Hills EDSA branch of BPI.
3: I confirm the existence of such account.
7: All right. Are you in the position? Thank you, sir. Are you in the position to confirm that a bank account with last digit 2-8 under the name of Attorney Manases Reyes Carpio or Sara Zimmerman Duterte is maintained at Green Hills EDSA branch of BPI?
3: Sir, based on the records we submitted, I confirm that such account is...
7: Thank you. Thank you, sir. Sir, are you in the position to confirm that based on your records, the last digit, the bank account with last digit 9539 under the name of Rodrigo Roa Duterte or Rodrigo Roa Duterte and Sara Zimmerman Duterte maintained at Julia Vargas branch is in your records?
3: Based on the records we submitted as covered in the subpoena, I confirm that, Your Honor. And could

0: You also confirmed that another account with last digits 9891 under the name of Rodrigo R. Duterte in trust for Sarah Zimmerman Duterte is maintained in Davao Main Branch of BPI.
1: Based on the records we submitted in response to the subpoena, I confirm that such account exists, Your Honor.
0: All right. Can you also confirm that a bank account with last digit 7455 under the name of Manases R. Carpio held in trust for a minor is in your records, which is maintained in Davao Main Branch?
1: Confirming that based on records we submitted to the Honorable Court, that account exists, Your Honor.
0: All right. Lastly, can you confirm that the bank account with last digits 8095 under the name of Manases R. Carpio maintained in BPI Better Living Don Bosco Branch is in your records?
1: Confirming based on records that we submitted to the Honorable Court, all right. Your Honor.
0: The reason why I asked those confirmations, Mr. Witness, because my questions this afternoon will revolve around those banks. We do not intend to go through a full accounting of the BPI accounts that are maintained by those individuals. However, allow us for this afternoon to discuss those accounts that I've mentioned. But for the record, before I go to the meat of the discussions, do you have with you a record of close accounts throughout the years of those individuals?
1: As complied to the subpoena issued to us last July, we confirmed submitting records of closed accounts.
0: How many closed accounts do you have in your records pertaining to those individuals?
1: As to individual accounts, Your Honor, we confirm 34 closed accounts.
0: And those are under the names of, would you know?
1: Those are under the name covered in the subpoena, Your Honor. Okay. I can go through the list if you need me to.
0: So 34 closed accounts.
1: 34 closed accounts.
0: The period would be 2000.
1: As covered by the subpoena, we search all records and documents covering peso-denominated accounts of the respondent Sarah Zimmerman Duterte, spouses Manases Carpio, and the 20 other companies listed in the account covering the period January 1, 2007 up to December 31, 2025.
0: All right, so that's 34 closed accounts. And how many active again?
1: As to individual accounts, that's 7 deposit accounts and 2 credit card accounts.
0: For all personal accounts, or does that include the companies?
1: Only personal accounts.
0: How about the companies, sir? What is the number?
1: The corporate account, we listed 1 active corporate account.
0: All right. So more or less, more than 40 accounts, closed and active, I should say. All right. So let's go now, sir, with the ending balances of the 6 accounts that I've identified. As I mentioned, I will not go through all the years. We have a separate witness for that. But I want to focus on the years 2022 to 2025. And I just want to know the ending balances of the 6 accounts that I've identified, or that you've confirmed rather. So let's start with 7742. Under the name of the Vice President Sarah Zimmerman Duterte. In 2022, what is the ending balance of this account?
1: Your Honor, may I request your permission to continue looking at my
2: document? Continuing authority is granted, Mr. Mao.
1: Thank you, Your Honor. Sir, can you please repeat the account number?
0: Certainly, sir. In the bank account with last digit 7742, what is the ending balance for 2022?
1: For the account number with ending digit 7742, The ending balance as of December 31, 2022 is 10,542.
0: Yeah, only 10,000. Okay, so in the bank account with last digit 6928, what is the ending balance? And this is under the name of Attorney Carpio or the Vice President Sara Duterte. For 2022, what is the ending balance for this account?
1: For account number ending in 6928, the ending balance for the period December 31, 2022 is 639,833, Your Honor.
0: Thank you, sir. For the third bank, with ending digits 9539, what is the ending balance for the year 2022?
1: For the account ending in 9539, the ending balance as of December 31, 2022 is 1,285,909 pesos, Your Honor.
0: All right. For the fourth bank or account, last digit is 9891. What is the ending balance for 2022?
1: For the account ending in 9891, the ending balance as of December 31, 2022 is 3,257,306 pesos, Your Honor.
0: Thank you, sir. Now let's go to your Davao branch with last digit 7455 under the name of Attorney Carpio. What is the ending balance for 2022?
1: For the account ending in 7455, the ending balance as of December 31, 2022 is 1,033,461 pesos, Your Honor.
0: All right. How about for the bank account maintained in Better Living, Don Bosco, with last digits 8095? What is the ending balance for the year 2022?
1: For the account ending in 8095, the closing balance as of the period December 31, 2022 is 1,892,884, Your Honor.
0: All right. Now let's go to 2023, sir. For 2023, going back to the first account with last digit 7742, under the name of the Vice President, what is the ending balance of this account?
1: For the account ending with 7742, the balance as of December 31, 2023 is 9,442, Your Honor.
3: With the indulgence of counsel, Mr. Mao, you don't have to repeat the question. Kindly just, counsel is simply asking for the amount. Okay. Unless the number, the account number he read is erroneous, then you can correct the question of counsel. But you need not state the date anymore ending in December 31 in the account number, unless it's wrong. Kindly just state the amount.
1: Noting that, Your
3: Thank
1: Honor.
3: Thank you, Mr. Mao.
0: All right.
3: Please proceed, Attorney James.
0: Thank you, sir. Thank you, Your Honor. For the second account, sir, with last digit 6928, what is the ending balance for 2023?
1: The ending balance, Your Honor, is 642,424.
0: For the bank account with last digits 9539, what is the ending balance for 2023?
1: The ending balance, Your Honor, is 1,291,569 pesos.
0: How about for the bank account with last digits 9891? What is the ending balance for 2023?
1: The ending balance for said account is 3,259,851, Your Honor.
0: Okay. Fifth, the bank account with last digit 7455. what is the ending balance for the year 2023?
1: The ending balance for year 2023 is 1,132,207, Your Honor.
0: All right. 6 for the bank account with last digits 8095. What is the ending balance for the year 2023?
1: The ending balance for the said account is 2,153,880 pesos, Your Honor.
0: Thank you, sir. Now let's go to 2024, Sir Mao. Again, with the first account, with last digit 7742, what is the ending balance for 2024?
1: The ending balance for 2024 is 6,842 pesos, Your Honor.
0: How about for the second account, 6928? What is the ending balance for 2024?
1: The ending balance is 645,026.00 pesos, Your Honor.
0: For the third account with last digits 9539, what is the ending balance for 2024?
1: The ending balance for said account is 1,292,532 pesos, Your Honor.
0: Thank you, sir. Number four, with last digit 9891, what is the ending balance for December 31 or for the year 2024?
1: The balance for said account is 3,262,404 pesos, Your Honor.
0: How about for the fifth account with last digit 7455? What is the ending balance for 2024?
1: The ending balance is 1,262,830 pesos, Your Honor.
0: All right. How about for the... That was the fourth? Okay. Fifth.
1: Fifth. That's the fifth.
0: Fifth. How about for the sixth, sir? Last digit 8095. What is the ending balance?
1: The ending balance for that account is 2,144,957, Your Honor.
0: Okay. I'm on to the last year, sir. For the first account with last digit 7742, what is the ending balance in the year 2025?
1: The ending balance for the year 2025 is 3,200 pesos, Your Honor.
0: All right. How about for the bank account with last digit 6928? What is the ending balance?
1: The ending balance for that account is 647,639 pesos, Your Honor.
0: How about for the third branch or third account? With last digits 9539, what is the ending balance for 2025, please?
1: The ending balance for said account is 1,296,236 pesos, Your Honor.
0: I'm almost done, Sir Mao. For the account with last digit 9891, what is the ending balance for 2025?
1: The ending balance for said account is 3,264,952 pesos, Your Honor.
0: How about for the fifth account with last digit 7455? What is the ending balance?
1: The ending balance would be 1,263,470 pesos, Your Honor.
0: All right. Thank you, sir. And lastly, for the bank account with last digits 8095, what is the ending balance for 2025?
1: The ending balance for that account is 2,241,066 pesos, Your Honor.
0: All right. Thank you, sir. So I'm done with the ending balances, sir. But I wanted to discuss more particularly a specific transaction that happened sometime in 2011, sir. And we have the records, which we will confront.
4: Objection.
0: Yes, sir.
4: Objection, Your Honor. If it's a 2011 transaction, it came way before the term of the Vice President, and it's not covered under an impeachable offense, Your Honor.
3: We note that, and the court is not considering it as a separate article of impeachment, nor as a separate act that the Vice President is being impeached for. It is to establish pattern and or, if at all, baseline.
1: Yes,
3: subject
1: sir.
3: To that limitation, you may proceed.
4: Your Honor, please, if the prosecution would just allow, if you could just refer to it as an alleged transaction. If they will allow, Your Honor, but that is...
3: The prosecution shall take it in advisement.
0: Yes, sir. And we have no problem with using the word alleged, Your Honor.
3: Yes.
4: Thank you for your accommodation, Attorney James.
0: Thank you. Sir, I wanted to discuss a particular transaction involving two transactions. And this transaction happened in BPI Julia Vargas. It involves a peso time deposit. Twice, peso time deposit. I direct at your attention, sir, to a peso time deposit certificate number 251407. Your Honor, I would ask our assisting counsel, Your Honor, to approach.
3: Continuing authority for the entire day is given to assisting counsels from both parties to approach the witness at any time they may deem it necessary.
0: Yeah, we'll note. Thank you, Your Honor. Sir, I direct your attention to a peso time deposit certificate number 251407 with time deposit number 002437-0258-11, which is part of our exhibits. Before anything else, sige sir, tignan niyo po muna. Okay, can I ask? Yes, yeah.
1: Sure.
0: So before anything else, sir, what is a time deposit, if you know?
1: Your Honor, a time deposit is a type of deposit account with a principal amount, a fixed term, an interest rate, and the maturity date.
0: All right. Thank you. Based on this document, what is the account name of the time deposit, sir?
1: Based on the document we submitted to this honorable court, as requested for by the subpoena, this time deposit account is under the name of Rodrigo Roa Duterte, or Rodrigo Roa Duterte and Zara Z. Duterte.
0: All right. And what is the principal amount of this time deposit?
1: Principal amount for the time deposit is 40,650,000 pesos, Your Honor.
0: 40 million. Again, what is the date of this time deposit, sir? If you can see in the records.
1: The opening date for this time deposit is January 22. No, this one. Opening date is January 22, 2010.
0: All right. So 40 million in 2010. When we say principal amount, sir, perhaps you can enlighten us, as not everyone has the opportunity to apply or purchase a time deposit. When we say principal amount, in the context of a time deposit, what does this mean?
1: A principal amount, Your Honor, refers to the initial amount deposited to that particular time deposit.
0: All right. And based on this document that you are looking at, it appears that in the lower portion, the principal amount or time deposit rolled over several times. To be exact, how many times did it roll over, if you can check the documents?

0: Based on the document we submitted, I can count. Twelve rollover periods, Your Honor.
1: But to be clear, when you say rollover, what do you mean by this?
0: When we say rollover, Your Honor, like for example, this time deposit is termed for 35 days. So as soon as the original maturity date ends, if the instruction of the client is to continue renewing the said time deposit, we will just roll over the principal amount. And if the instruction is to include the interest rate in the rollover, then we roll over the principal plus the interest earned for the last 35 days.
1: So essentially, sir, in layman's term, when you say rollover, it means you renew the time deposit.
0: That's correct.
1: And on the basis of the principal amount and succeeding renewal, we call that the rollover.
0: That's correct.
1: Perfect. And in that document, there is another important information. What is the settlement account of this time deposit?
0: Based on the certificate of time deposit that we submitted, the identified settlement account number is 2433069539.
1: Last digit, sir, is
0: 9539. That's correct.
1: And based on your record, sir, what branch is that?
0: This is under Julia Vargas account, Your Honor.
1: Okay, the Julia Vargas branch. And under whose name is this account, or what is the account name of this account?
0: Can I confirm lang on my record?
1: Yes, please, go ahead.
0: For the account ending in 9539, the account is under the name Rodrigo Roa Duterte or Rodrigo Roa Duterte and Sarah Z. Duterte.
1: All right. So you mentioned that the settlement account corresponds to the bank account with last digits 9539 or the Julia Vargas branch account. But allow me to backtrack a bit. When you say settlement account, what does this mean in bank parlance?
0: The settlement account in bank parlance, Your Honor, refers to the account where the proceeds and maturities are credited to or debited against in terms of rollovers.
1: Okay, so allow me to tie this up, sir. So you mentioned that the principal amount, based on your testimony, is renewed 12 times, right?
0: Yes, sir.
1: Assuming that it was renewed 12 times, it is renewed 12 times. If it's not renewed, where will the proceeds go?
0: The proceeds, when a time deposit is matured, goes to the settlement account.
1: And the settlement account is the?
0: The one ending in 9539.
1: The Julia Vargas branch.
0: That's correct, sir.
1: Based on the document, sir, what is the date? Rather, at the last, at the time of its last renewal, on February 11, 2011, how much now is the amount of the time deposit?
2: After.

0: based on the last rollover, including interest rate, the final balance would be 41,721,035.42. I'm sorry, Your Honor, the number is not very clear.
1: That's fine, sir. Yeah. It's okay.
0: I'm reading it based on how I can comprehend the numbers.
1: And we appreciate it, sir. All right. So that is the last time it was renewed. After that, what would happen to that amount as you testified a while ago?
0: As if a time deposit certificate matures and is no longer renewed, the proceeds of the matured time deposit is credited to the settlement account.
1: And that was the Julio Vargas branch.
0: That's correct, sir.
1: Now, I direct your attention to page 3 of the same exhibit. There is a debit and credit memo pertaining to the time deposit account and settlement account. Could you perhaps elaborate to us what these two documents mean, because it pertains to the same transaction, sir?
0: Okay, may I refer to the first? Based on the documents you're showing me, sir, these are actually two transaction documents.
1: All right. Okay, so let's go with the debit memo first.
0: The first document is a debit memo dated March 9, 2011.
1: And when we say debit memo, ano pong ibig sabihin nun?
0: Ang debit memo po is actually an advice to the client na meron pong nabawas sa account niya noong araw na yan.
1: At base po dyan sa debit memo, merong nabawas. Saan pong account nabawas?
0: Doon po sa debit memo, sir, ang account po na nabawasan ay with account number 2437025825811.
1: All right.
0: Which is the time deposit certificate.
1: Okay. So nawala na yung time deposit. Earlier. Sorry, sir. So nawala na yung time deposit, gaya ng sabi nyo, yung debit memo informs the client na nabawasan na yung account niya. In this particular client, in this particular transaction, yung time deposit. Puntahan natin yung credit memo. Saan na ngayon napunta, based on the records, yung amount na nabanggit nyo kanina na mahigit 41 million pesos?
0: Base po sa records na ipinadala po namin sa hukuman, ang account po na nag-mature sa time deposit ay pumasok po sa pamamaraang credit memo sa account number 2433069539, Your Honor.
1: So that is the Julio Vargas branch?
0: That's correct, sir.
1: All right. And what is the date kung kailan pumasok ito doon sa Julio Vargas branch account?
0: The credit memo stated March 9, 2011, Your Honor.
1: All right. And for the record, how much is the amount indicated in the credit memo of March 9, 2011?
0: The amount indicated in the credit memo is 41,721,035.62 pesos.
1: Sige, sir. As I proceed, sir, I would ask for your patience kasi balak kong habulin kung nasaan pupunta yung 40-something million na yan. So now I direct your attention to page 20 of the same exhibit. This reflects page 20. Go ahead, take your time, sir.

0: Okay na sir, nakita niyo?
1: Yes sir.
0: All right. So this pertains to, tama po ba, debit credit memo yan?
1: The upper portion of the page 20, Your Honor, pertains to a credit memo.
0: All right. And the lower portion?
1: And the lower portion, if I can read it. Medyo malabo po, but appears to be a debit memo, Your Honor.
0: Okay. Sir, ano po yung date na nakasulat dyan sa documents na yan?
1: March 9, 2011, Your Honor.
0: So, if I recall, you also mentioned a while ago na na-credit yung 41 million pabalik sa Julia Vargas branch noong March 9. And this credit debit memo now is also March 9. Ano po yung binili gamit yung, kung titignan nyo yung sa debit and credit memo na yan,

0: Base po sa credit memo, ang credit memo po pertains to the amount credited to the manager's check settlement account po ng banko.
1: All right. So from time deposit, on the same date, binalik, March 19 po, no? Tapos ngayon, bumili ng manager's check. Sige, susundan pa rin po natin yan, sir. How much po yung amount ng manager's check?
0: The amount of the manager's check is 41,721,035.62, Your Honor.
1: Sige, but before proceeding, perhaps it's good to understand ano ho ba yung manager's check, especially for, again, most of us, di pa nakakabili ng manager's check. Ano po ba ang manager's check, base po sa alam niyo?
0: Ang manager's check po, Your Honor, ay checking issued po ng bangko, no? So, ang obligasyon po ng pagbayad ng manager's check ay borne by the bank itself.
1: When you say borne by the bank yung nag-guarantee na babayaran nila yon.
0: That's correct.
1: And is it fair to say that it's also good as cash?
0: You can say that's good as cash, Your Honor, because a manager's check is properly funded by the source payment, Your Honor.
1: Hindi naman kasi nalulugi yung BPI, sir, no? Kaya laging may... Anyway, sir, I direct you to... No, before that, what is the period of validity of a manager's check?
0: 6 months po, Your
1: Honor. 6 months. So, what happens if the manager's check is unutilized within 6 months?
0: When you say unutilized, Your Honor, ibig sabihin hindi po siya nagamit.
1: Hindi nagamit.
0: So, depende po sa sitwasyon, Your Honor.
1: Sige po, paki-explain kung anong mga sitwasyon po na yan.
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1: Alright. Doon po sa manager's check, based po sa document, kanino po nakapangalan yung manager's check, sir?
2: Thank you.

0: Sir, can you help me point to the right document?
1: That, sir. Yes, sir. Doon po sa credit memo. Tignan niyo po yung credit memo niyo doon sa March 9 document niyo kung saan indicated yung manager's check. That's MC123-12380 if I got it right. Kanino po nakapangalan yan?
2: Your Honor, excuse me, with to indulgence.
3: Please, Attorney Mike.
2: Just the, maybe just get the marking, the exhibit number, Your Honor, for reference.
1: Yes, sir.
3: Kindly give the exhibit marking.
0: I don't see the manager's check here.
1: It's P Roman numeral 2-8-2-3-1-3 for the record, Your Honor.
2: And page number, Your Honor. Sorry.
1: I've mentioned the page number,
2: page
1: sir.
2: Page 20. 20. Thank you, Your Honor. Thank you, opposing counsel.
0: Does yes, sir. Show the manager.
1: Anyway, sir, balikan na lang po natin yung ano na yan. Now I direct you to your attention to page 28 of the same exhibit that I've mentioned just a few seconds ago, involving another credit and debit memo.
0: There.
1: This time dated October 20, 2011. Yung una po, March, ano nga po ulit yun? March 9, tama
0: March
1: po?
0: 9, if I can recall correctly.
1: Incidentally, sir, ano yung month, 6 months after March?
0: That's April, May, June, July, August, September. So, kung na-purchase po siya ng March, magmamature, maglalapse po in 6 months. So, April, May, June, July, August, September.
1: Okay. So, by October, wala na pong, stale na siya?
0: Stale na po siya.
1: Alright. Now, I direct your attention to page 28 of the same exhibit. Again, it's another credit and debit memo. This time, it's October 20, 2011. In these documents, it reflects another application or purchase of a manager's check. Magkano po yung value nung purchase ng manager's check? 6 months after.
0: Sir, if you're referring to the document dated October 20, 2011,
1: yes,
0: showing the debit memo and credit memo, tama po ba yun, sir?
1: Yes, sir.
0: Yung debit memo po, ang nakalagay po na amount is 41,721,037.12.
1: At yung sa credit?
0: Credit memo to the manager's check account of BPI po, ang amount po ay 41,721,035.62.
1: So, again, Mr. Witness, it's the same amount from the first manager's check 6 months prior. Tama po ba?
0: It appears po based on the document.
1: All right. Susundan pa rin natin yan, sir. Now I direct you to page 27 of the same exhibit showing the resulting MC with manager's check number 12380. Nakikita niyo po, sir?
0: 12380. Page yes. 27.
1: Okay
0: sir.
1: Po. So, yan yung resulting check nung binabanggit nyo kanina na second na manager's check for the same amount. Across the face of the check, there is a word unutilized. Again, what does this mean?
0: Base po sa sinabi ko kanina, unutilized po, ang ibig sabihin ay hindi po siya nagamit yung manager's check for its intended purpose.
1: All right. Sige, fast forward ulit tayo, sir. Sige, 6 months naman ulit. I direct your attention to page 29 of the same exhibit. Again, ito na naman siya, credit and debit memo reflecting an application or purchase of another manager's check. How much again is the amount sought to be purchased as manager's check?
2: Your Honor.
3: Yes,
2: we'd have to object at this point on the ground of relevance, Your Honor, because I've been giving a lot of time to opposing counsel as a sign of respect.
3: You have a longer patience than I do, Attorney Mark. Yes, counsel, where is this leading to?
1: If I may
3: forgive
1: explain,
3: me, this is 2011 and not covered, unless you will trace it all up to 2022, where is this leading to, Council?
1: That's precisely what I'm trying to use, and I beg your patience, Your Honor. We're looking at a transaction way back 2011 that moved around for 3 or 4 years. And eventually, this would, without preempting the later, we will attempt to show, Your Honor, that later, this amount, there is this 41 million, tapos meron pa pong 55 million. At some point, magsasama po, we will try to prove that, Your Honor, magsasama sila ulit sa Julia Vargas branch, and they will use this to purchase several insurance policies for the same amount, Your Honor.
3: The point being, Counsel, forgive me, you are trying to explain the source of the insurance policies bought?
1: Not if I may,
3: Your Honor. Shouldn't that be the job of the respondent, if at all? And number two, Counsel, each transaction may be, of course, the witness will not answer, may be included as a CTR or STR. At sa dami ng sinasabi mong transaction, I guess, again, that's the job of the respondent. But, yes, Senator Judge Lacson, please. What is your pleasure, sir?
4: Without preempting the prosecution na panel, may I venture a guess kung saan papunta? You're trying to establish a pattern?
1: Yes, sir. That's exactly what we're trying to do.
4: At proving concealment?
1: Yes, sir.
4: Thank you.
1: If I can, Your Honor, I can.
3: Please, Attorney James.
1: Yes, Your Honor. That's what we're trying to say, Your Honor. We wanted to establish a pattern. And apologies that it takes quite some time because I wanted to do it right with the documents. But ang punto lang naman po eventually is that yung manager's check na pinapaikot, hindi nakikita sa year-end balance kasi naka-float yung pera na yun. So yun lang naman po yung sanang gusto namin i-establish as a baseline. But if...
3: Yung manager's check na pinapaikot, hindi nakikita
1: sa year-end balance, sir, kasi naka-float po siya.
3: So I have a question for you, Mr. Mao. How would you classify a time deposit? Is it in the included in the account of the account holder? Kung end or yan, dapat kasama yan sa account ng may-ari ng time deposit? Paano siya naka-float? Hiwalay ba yan sa savings at checking account ng account holder?
0: Your Honor, may I clarify, you're referring to the time deposit po?
3: Yes, time deposit muna tayo.
0: Pag time deposit po, kasama po siya sa
3: kasama.
0: Total balance.
3: Ngayon, yung manager's check na inisu, sabi mo kanina debit, credit, na debit dun sa time deposit pero na credit sa settlement account. 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
0: Yung pong proceeds ng mature time deposit, Your Honor, pumapasok po sa settlement account.
3: At pag naisuhan nyo ng MC, lalabas ba yun sa account? 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
0: For that question, Your Honor, kapag dinebit po or tinanggal sa account po ng kliyente, mababawas po siya sa balance.
3: Sir, dinanggal nyo sa account ng time deposit ng kliyente?
0: Tama po, Your Honor.
3: So, kinredit nyo sa settlement account ng kliyente?
0: That's correct po,
3: Pag
0: Your
3: Honor. Pag nag-issue po ba kayo ng time deposit, ibabawas nyo na yan sa settlement account ng kliyente?
0: Yes po, Your Honor. Pag nag-issue po ng time deposit certificate...
3: Hindi po, MC.
0: Pag MC po... That's correct po, Your Honor.
3: Kasi bawas na yun.
0: Babawas po siya sa account, Your Honor, because kailangan po naming pondohan yung manager's
3: kahit
0: account.
3: Hindi pa actually ginagamit.
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0: That is correct po, Your Honor. 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
0: Yes po.
3: So,
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0: to go through the difficulty of checking every document in order to be accurate. But I guess, given that there was already a clarification on that matter, Your Honor, and to save the court's time, I would move on from that 41 million, Your Honor. A similar, because this is already part of the record so that I don't have to go through this, Your Honor, a similar time deposit that was that became an MC in the amount of 55 million was also running the same years simultaneous with this 41. So it's a total of 96 million. And I would dispense, Your Honor, with having to go through that, Your Honor.
1: The clerk can call it.
0: Yes, Your Honor.
2: The clerk of court can call it. Yes, Senator Judge Bam Aquino is recognized. What is the pleasure of Senator Aquino?
3: Sorry, just at this point, Mr. Witness, so yung ibang mga abogado ko tsaka ako kami rin dito nag-uusap, ngayon lang namin nalaman na may ganyang parang scheme, no? Na pwedeng itago. Is this known in the banking circles that you can get your money, put it in an MC, wala siya sa ending balance, tapos after 6 months, babalik rin siya? Is this a known scheme in the banking circles? Or is this also new to you?
4: Your Honor, if I may answer that po, no? Kapag bumili po ang kliyente ng manager's check, kasama po sa application form po namin yung reason for the purchase of the manager's check. In my experience po sa branch banking operations, may mga nangyayari po talaga na ang biniling manager's check po ay hindi po nagamit. Kaya po ito nire-request na ibalik po sa account ng purchaser. And this is not uncommon po, Your Honor.
3: So, but is this a known method of keeping your money, quote-unquote?
4: I cannot.
3: May term ba ito sa banking circles na, or so common ito?
4: Sir, I only pertain po dun sa manner by which yung pagpasok po at paglabas ng pera from the manager's settlement account. Kung ano po yung purpose ng kliyente sa paggawa niya ng pag-request ng manager's check at pagbalik po, with all due respect, Your Honor, I cannot comment on that.
3: Okay, is the purpose there in your records? May nakalagay ba na purpose dyan?
4: I will have to...
3: Naka-annotate ba yan dyan? And is that violative of any rule if you will read it to us?
4: Yeah, Your Honor, if I can look at one document, if I may, sir.
0: Yes, sir. Anin po yung hinanap niyo?
4: Si Your Honor po is asking for a manager's check application.
0: Yes, sir. Kindly go to page... Page 7.
5: Can you assist...
0: Page 7, there's a manager's check there with MC13434.
4: Sorry, putol po yung kakopya.
3: So our records do not indicate ano yung purpose?
0: No, Your Honor. Okay. That's, yeah.
3: That's fine. Sige, Mr. Witness. So ito pong practice na ito is common.
4: Meron pong
3: illegal, 'di ba? Hindi rin naman 'to illegal.
4: Meron pong mga nangyayari talaga, Your Honor, na may mga bumibili po ng manager's check at hindi po nagagamit yung MC.
3: Sorry, hindi nagagamit o hindi talaga ginagamit. Parang purposefully, 'yan kasi yung point ni prosecution eh. Parang sinasadya na hindi gagamitin para mawala sa account at bumalik. Ito ba'y normal na practice or this is just a like a theory of the prosecution or is this actually done by people in the banking industry?
4: Your Honor, as to purposely being done po, I cannot comment on
3: sorry,
4: that po,
3: not,
4: Your Honor.
3: Not on this particular case, but in general, is it something that's done?
4: Hindi ko po masasagot, Your Honor. Paumanhin po kung yung iba pong kliyente purposely ginagamit para ibalik po ulit after
2: okay.
4: 6 months.
2: With the indulgence of Senator Bam Aquino, yes, and also possibly of Senator Judge Kiko Pangilinan, the interjection was only made to find rhyme and reason in connection with the objection as to relevance of the counsel for the respondent earlier. The first registrant to make interjections would be Senator Judge Soto, so I would have to respect that with the indulgence of Senator Judge Pangilinan.

0: So can we continue with the direct examination of Attorney James? You may continue, Attorney James.
1: Given the discussion, sir, I do not want to belabor this point, so I'll just ask another question. In the do you have here the manager's check in front of you?
2: Yung pong page 7.
1: Opo.
2: Sir, is that the one you're...
1: May manager's check
2: po
1: ba?
2: Meron. Opo.
1: Sino po yung payee nung manager's check?
2: Payee po, based on page 7 po for manager's check dated April 19, 2012. Tama po ba, sir?
1: Yes.
2: Ang payee po is si Rodrigo Roa Duterte.
1: Yeah, but based on your credit debit memo kanina, that came from the account, Julio Vargas account, which you confirmed a while ago, is under the name of VP Sara and Rodrigo Roa Duterte.
2: That is correct po.
1: That's fine.
2: Based on the records.
1: That's fine. Okay. I think I'll leave that. All right. Sige, sir.
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0: You died, Jesus, but the source of life flowed out for souls, and the ocean of mercy opened up for the whole world. 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Holy God, Holy Mighty One, Holy Immortal One, have mercy on us and the whole world. 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
7: 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Star

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Diba? Isang example din ito yung halimbawa, may merong nalaglag, may bumagsak, bam, crash, bam, crash.

0: Your Honor, for the record, there's no copy provided by the witness. This is the copy. Just for the record.
1: It does not come from the witness, yes. What is the copy that the witness is looking at right now, Honorable Suwan? Again, you're referring to an exhibit. She does not and is not familiar and aware of the exhibits that we pre-marked. That's why assisting counsel is there to show her the exhibit you want her to look at and identify.
2: Your Honor, may I approach the witness?
1: Yes, kindly do so. If it will help abbreviate the proceedings.
2: -15-6-8
3: Yes.
2: And 6-2

0: Okay. Chair instructs the assisting counsel to kindly prepare the documents, the other subsequent documents for this witness and for the other witnesses. Yes, Madam, okay. Ms. Malu, can
1: so
0: you respond?
1: So I'm looking at 6-8. So this is a copy of an official receipt previously. So it indicates the amount paid last September 21. Ano ba, 6-8? Are you referring to this or...
0: In relation to what policy? I presume you're referring to a different policy already.
1: Because it's not 15-6-2.
2: Yeah, but it's the same Your Honor, contract.
3: Now I have to object. The witness clearly cannot answer the questions. I understand, Your Honor.
2: Apologies, Your Honor. Let me fix it. Can we have a 5-minute recess, Your Honor? My sincere apologies.
0: Chair declares a 5-minute recess.
4: Meron pong 5 minuto na bahagyang recess ang Senate Impeachment Court, mga kabungo, para hubigyang daan itong pag-aayos ng House Prosecution Panel via Representative

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1: 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Pakinggan natin si prosecution legal spokesperson Attorney Benjamin Tolosa Jr.
2: Everyone has the, you know, their rights to pursue any remedies that they feel that you know are allowed under the rules. So we'll see first. Respect it from that may be taken either by the respondent or any concerned party about it, and then but of course doesn't change the fact that we stand by our position that we believe that was proper and it's grounded on strong legal and jurisprudential basis. I'm sure you'll understand that I can comment on that, but again we respect their decision to pursue any remedy under the rules that they may deem fit.

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6: Physical sickness is but the most visible manifestation of those areas of our life and levels of our being that need healing. Oftentimes, it is not human doctors who can prescribe the cure for sickness, but the divine physician. The Holy Rosary is therapeutic because it puts us in touch with the divine physician. As we revisit His life, together with Mary, His mother, we discover not only physical healing, but the wholeness and integration that we long for. The healing intentions expressed in form of prayer are according to the mysteries to be contemplated. The Glorious Mysteries.
7: In the name of the Father, and of the Son, and of the Holy Spirit. Amen. I believe in God, the Father Almighty, Creator of heaven and earth, and in Jesus Christ, His only Son, our Lord, who was conceived by the Holy Spirit, born of the Virgin Mary, suffered under Pontius Pilate, was crucified to hell,

0: Amen.
1: Hail Mary, full of grace, the Lord is with you. Blessed are you among women, and blessed is the fruit of your womb, Jesus.
2: Holy Mary, Mother of God, pray for us sinners, now and at the hour of our death. Amen.
1: Hail Mary, full of grace, the Lord is with you. Blessed are you among women, and blessed is the fruit of your womb, Jesus.
2: Holy Mary, Mother of God, pray for us sinners, now and at the hour of our death. Amen.
1: Glory be to the Father, and to the Son, and to the Holy Spirit.
2: As it was in the beginning, is now, and ever shall be, world without end. Amen. O my Jesus, forgive us our sins, save us from the fires of hell, and lead all souls into heaven, especially those who need most of your mercy.
3: The second glorious mystery. Jesus ascends into heaven.
1: Lord, difficulties and sufferings frequently erode our hope. How many people fall into depression and commit suicide for a seemingly little problem? Heal our fragile hope. Make us learn from Mary to see the sun beyond the dark clouds and the rainbow amidst the rain.
4: Our Father, who art in heaven, hallowed be thy name. Thy kingdom come, thy will be done on earth as it is in heaven.
2: Give us this day our daily bread, and forgive us our trespasses, as we forgive those who trespass against us. And lead us not into temptation, but deliver us from evil. Amen.
5: Hail Mary, full of grace, the Lord is with you. Blessed are you among women, and blessed is the fruit of your womb, Jesus.
2: Holy Mary, Mother of God, pray for us sinners, now and
5: Mary,

0: Blessed are you among Jesus.
1: Christ sinners, now Amen.
0: With you. Blessed are you among women, and blessed is the fruit of your womb, Jesus.
1: Pray for us. Amen.

0: are you among women.
1: Pray for us. Amen.
0: Hail Mary, full of grace among women.
1: Holy Mary, now and at the hour of our death. Amen.
0: And to the
1: is now. Amen. O my Jesus, forgive us our sins, save us from the fires of hell, and lead all souls into heaven, especially those who need most of your mercy.
2: The fourth glorious mystery. Mary is assumed into heaven.
0: Lord, we want to go to heaven, but we are so attached to the goods of this earth, to pleasures and comfort. Purify our hearts. Heal us of our addiction to worldly realities. Make us learn from Mary to keep our feet on earth while focusing our mind and heart on heaven.
3: Our Father, who art in heaven, hallowed be thy name. Thy kingdom come, thy will be done on earth as it is in heaven.
1: Give us this day our daily bread, and forgive us our trespasses, as we forgive those who trespass against us. And lead us not into temptation, but deliver us from evil. Amen.
3: Hail Mary, full of grace, the Lord is with you. Blessed are you among women, and blessed is the fruit of your womb, Jesus.
1: Holy Mary, Mother of God, pray for us sinners, now and at the hour of our death. Amen.
3: Hail Mary, full of grace, the Lord is with you. Blessed are you among women, and blessed is the fruit of your womb, Jesus.
1: Holy Mary, Mother of God, pray for us sinners, now and at the hour of our death. Amen.
3: Hail Mary, full of grace, the Lord is with you. Blessed are you among women, and blessed is the fruit of your womb, Jesus.
1: Holy Mary, Mother of God, pray for us sinners, now and at the hour of our death. Amen.
3: Hail Mary, full of grace, the Lord is with you. Blessed are you among women, and blessed is the fruit of your womb, Jesus.
1: Holy Mary, Mother of God, pray for us sinners, now and at the hour of our death. Amen.
3: Hail Mary, full of grace, the Lord is with you. Is the fruit of your womb, Jesus.
1: Pray for us sinners, now and at the hour of our death. Mother of God, hour of our death. Amen.
3: Hail Mary, full of grace, the Lord blessed is the fruit of your womb.
1: God, pray for us sinners.
3: You. Blessed are you among women,

0: with us, forgive us our sins, and lead all souls of your mercy.
1: The fifth Mary is crowned queen.
2: And want to impose on others our opinions, our bowed heart and mind, so that like her, we may. Our Father, thy kingdom come, thy will be done on
0: earth as we forgive those who trespass against us, but deliver us from evil. Amen.
2: Hail Mary, full of grace, the Lord.
0: Pray for us sinners.
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1: To you do we send up, Advocate, your eyes of mercy towards us. And after this our exile, O clement, O loving, O sweet Virgin Mary.
2: In the name of the Father, and of the Son, and of the Holy Spirit. Amen.
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1: We have come to the day's end. Let us rest from the day's work, that we may awaken refreshed and renewed. God, in your mercy, we have this time to rest. Forgive us our failures, for our selfishness towards one another, and open your hearts to forgiveness and reconciliation. Ease the burden of the troubled, and bring joy to those in sorrow. We pray for the safety of all travelers, and those guarding the well-being of our nation, and for all of those with great responsibilities. Lord, continue to shower your blessings on our families and preserve the unity of our society. In Jesus' name, amen. 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